0: Assalamu alaikum. 1 p.m. This is Bangladesh Beta, the news read by Sherke Chaman Khan. About 300 megawatts of electricity from the first unit of Rupu, the country's first nuclear power plant, is expected to be added to the national grid next month on a trial basis. Significant progress regarding the nuclear reaction process has already been achieved to this end. Once both units of the Rupu nuclear power plant are fully operational, they are expected to contribute a combined 2,400 megawatts to the national grid. The Government of Bangladesh and the European Investment Bank, EIB, have taken an initiative to invest 25 crore euro to improve women's health and strengthen the country's healthcare system. Under the program named Women's Health Initiative, a plan has been taken to expand healthcare services to around 4 crore 70 lakh women and adolescent girls from next year. The initiative was unveiled at a meeting held at the Bangladesh Embassy at Berlin in Germany yesterday on the occasion of World Health Summit. Health and Family Welfare Minister Sardar Mohammad Sakawat Hussain and Prime Minister's Special Advisor on Health Dr. Ziauddin Haider led the Bangladesh delegation at the meeting. During the meeting, the Health Minister said the government is working to ensure quality health care for all by prioritizing disease prevention and protecting the health of women and adolescent girls. The process of collecting family-based data under the nationwide Family Card program begins tomorrow. Trained personnel carrying official identification will visit households to gather information on family status and identify eligible beneficiary families. To this end, public awareness messages regarding the program are being disseminated to the general public through religious institutions. The people are urged to remain vigilant against any financial transactions during the data collection process and to report any illicit transactions by calling the number 1098. At least 12 people have been killed and 309 injured in an attack by Iran-backed Houthis on the King Khalid International Airport in Riyadh. The Saudi Civil Aviation Authority said in a statement early today that the victims were 4 Saudi and 2 Bangladeshi nationals, while Egypt, Jordan, Palestine, Sudan, Syria and the U.S. each had one of their citizens killed. The attack came a day after 3 Saudis, including a pilot, were killed in 2 attacks on the airport the day prior. Operations at King Khalid International Airport in Riyadh have been suspended after the attack. The Iran-backed Houthis claimed responsibility for the strike. Meanwhile, Bangladesh has strongly condemned the deadly Houthi attack on King Khalid International Airport in Riyadh that killed 2 Bangladeshi nationals and called for an immediate cessation of hostilities and protection of civilians. The Foreign Ministry in a statement today said Bangladesh extended its deepest condolences and heartfelt sympathies to the bereaved families, including those of the Bangladeshi victims, and prayed for the swift and full recovery of all the injured. The Bangladesh mission in Riyadh is in contact with Saudi authorities to obtain details of the deceased and injured Bangladeshis and facilitate necessary assistance to those affected. UN Secretary General Antonio Guterres has said he is deeply shocked and strongly condemned yesterday's lethal attack by the Houthis on King Khalid International Airport in Riyadh. U.S. President Donald Trump has said the attack on Riyadh's airport was not acceptable, describing it terrible. Meanwhile, world leaders, including Kuwait, Qatar, Canada, condemned deadly Houthi attack on Saudi Arabia's Riyadh airport that killed at least 12 people and more than 300 wounded. Cricket and Bangladesh has taken a lead of 106 runs against Afghanistan on the third day of the lone test in Abu Dhabi. Afghanistan were all out, scoring 240 runs in their first innings. Hasan Mahmood made history today, becoming the first Bangladeshi pacer to claim a hat-trick in test cricket. Earlier, Bangladesh were all out, scoring 346 in their first innings. Meanwhile, Bangladesh were 197 for 3 in 47 overs against host Australia in the second ODI of the women's 3-match series in Brisbane when reports last came in. Earlier, Australia won the toss and invited Bangladesh to bat first. The Australian women's team are leading the series by 1-0. Finally, weather and forecast valley till 6 this evening says there is no inland river port warning and no signal is to be hoisted. And that's the end of the news. Our next bulletin will be at 2 this afternoon in Bangla.
1: আসসালামু আলাইকুম প্রিয় শ্রোতা, আপনার ঘড়ি সময় মিলিয়ে নিতে পারেন। স্টুডিওর ঘড়িতে এখন সময় বেলা 1:05:30 হয়ে 30 সেকেন্ড। বাণিজ্যিক কার্যক্রম বাংলাদেশ বেতার খুলনা।